0: The Bluetooth device is ready to pair.
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Pardon me. I'm trying to dance. How are you? I'm good. Thanks. How are you? I'm trying to dance. Thanks. Excuse me. Pardon me. I'm trying to dance. I'm trying to dance. I'm trying to dance.

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Thanks. Excuse me. Pardon me. Thank you. I'm trying to dance. I'm trying to dance. I'm trying to dance. How are you? I'm trying to dance. I'm trying to dance.

0: 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I'm good. Thanks. I'm good. How are you? I'm trying to dance. Excuse me. Thank you. I'm trying to dance. I'm trying to dance. Thanks. I'm good. Thanks. I'm trying to dance. Excuse me. Excuse me. Pardon me. Thank you. How are you? I'm trying to dance.
1: Traffic Pass.

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0: The natural keeper.

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Urbana Sound.

He did such a good job, we started sending jazz all over the world. The State Department has discovered jazz. It reaches folks like nothing ever has. Like when they feel that jazzy rhythm, they know we're really with them. That's what we call cultural exchange. No commodity is quite so strange as this thing called cultural exchange. Say that our prestige needs a tonic, export the Philharmonic.

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1: Then Foggy and Bess.
0: Weinstein was the darling of Brazil.
1: And isn't he here?
0: And Jeff.

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1: You mean Jackie Robinson?
0: No, man, I mean the First Lady.

0: 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All you children gather round, we will dance together.
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0: your cheese, lounge against the machine. Jimmy Kimmel, Adam Carolla, welcome back to
1: the
0: Last Call.
1: The ladies go nuts for this Richard Cheese.
0: Yeah.
1: Yeah.

0: 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This is the best of Lauryn Hill.
1: We all tuned up, man.
2: To my people doing time. To my people rest in peace.
3: Y'all ready for the reference? You can.

0: I do not want to be compared to these fools. I got the juice.
1: He's got the juice.
0: I got the juice.
1: He's got the juice.
0: Shawty said that on me, bust out the troops. I keep that thing on me, meaning my tooth. I'm sick of these boys, gotta get rid of these boys. Niggas buy one track, who didn't think they fly. I lead by my actions, y'all lead by your captions. Niggas don't like you and you don't know why. 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

0: Excuse me, sir.
1: Yes, little girl.
0: Has anyone seen my 42 laws?
1: Oh, I'm sorry. We're not responsible for lost articles and things.
0: Oh.
2: Okay, so whenever he say a key word, everybody just shout on cue.
0: That's not science.
3: It's not the human race. It's just the human race. There's nothing left to chase. We do not run this place.
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una rosa blanca. 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Today, as the President of the United States of America, I offer the Cuban people el saludo de paz.

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1: Yo, what it is, what it do, what's goody? You are now tuned into the sounds of a tribe called De La Peace. LA, New York collabo. Y'all know what it is, East, West, all day. I go by the name of, don't worry about that.

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And when that policeman approached me, one of them spoke and asked me to drive it. And asked me to stand. 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He said, why don't you stand up? 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

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And right now, you know, we're just maxing in the studio. We're hailing from East Oakland, California, and sometimes it gets a little hectic out there. But right now, you know, we're going to up you on how we just chill.

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See, memory is an illusion. It's all gone. So everything you know about that makes an impression on you is no longer there. That's the meaning of Maya. There is only the eternal now. There is only the present moment. Never will be anything else. Because even what you're remembering is happening in the present. The memory is in the eternal now, isn't it? See? So it's all really absolutely here. But on the other hand, what fun to drag it up and to make it echo and to get involved and to fall in love and to become attached. It's just like riding a bicycle. It's a balance trick.

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That from now on, there'll simply be all these robots walking around, feeling nothing, thinking nothing. And there'll be nobody left almost to remind them that there once was a species called a human being, with feelings and thoughts. And that history and memory are right now being erased, and soon nobody will really remember that life existed on the planet.

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0: I get a window from a glass, he must get a window from a glass. 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